They say the holy water's watered down, and this town's lost its faith. Our colors will fade eventually, so if our time is running out, day after day, we'll make the mundane a masterpiece. Oh my, my, oh my, my love, I take one look at you, you're taking me out.

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0: 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News.
5: A couple and their teenage daughter have died after getting into difficulty off the Sussex coast. Emergency services were seen in Shoreham by sea near the RNLI station yesterday afternoon. Sussex Police Chief Superintendent James Collis says the force believe the family entered the water from land for a swim.
6: Tragically, despite the best efforts of paramedics, three people, a man, a woman and a teenage girl, was sadly confirmed deceased. A younger girl has been taken to hospital and is in critical condition.
5: A British couple have died after a helicopter crash in Greece during their honeymoon. Marie Ebert and her husband Alex Cromie died alongside their pilot Georgios Rykos when the aircraft crashed and sparked a fire on the Aegean island Sifnos. Miss Ebert's employers say they are devastated. Andy Burnham is continuing his vow to end rough sleeping in England. The Prime Minister has pledged to get everyone in for Christmas with an aim to take thousands off the streets. Latest figures show there were almost 4,800 people sleeping rough in England on a single night in autumn 2025. Next, dozens of charities warn that axing health benefits for under-22s could push many into poverty. In a letter to ministers, campaigners

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1: And the Queen says it was difficult to keep the King's cancer diagnosis a secret before it was announced to the rest of the world. That's the latest from Radio News Hub. I'm Lucy Gorman-Lane.
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4: Amber Weather with Paradise Windows, manufacturing the very best in Rahal windows and doors for over 20 years to the trade and public.
1: Sunny spells developing widely, however, heavy frequent showers across Scotland will spread throughout the day. A high of 23 degrees Celsius.
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1: 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News.
2: Three people from the same family have died after getting into difficulty off the Sussex coast.
3: Emergency services were called to reports of four people in difficulty in the water close to Shoreland Port. Sussex Police supported His Majesty's Coast Guard and the RNLI as all four people were brought ashore.
2: That's Sussex Police Chief Superintendent James Collis. He says the force believe they entered the water from land for a swim. A younger girl from the same family is in a critical condition in hospital. The Prime Minister has pledged to get everyone in for Christmas. Andy Burnham is continuing his vow to end rough sleeping with an attempt to repeat a scheme in the COVID-19 pandemic that took thousands off UK streets. Latest national statistics show that almost 4,800 people sleeping rough on a single night in autumn 2025. Next, a British couple on their honeymoon have died after a helicopter crash in Greece. Marie Ebert and her husband Alex Cromie, as well as their pilot Georgios Rykos, died when the aircraft crashed and sparked a fire in the Tholos area of the Aegean island Sifnos. Miss Ebert's employers say they are devastated, while Mr. Cromie's firm say he was beloved by everyone who knew and worked with him. A group of charities are urging the government not to strip under-22s of health welfare benefits.
4: We think there needs to be better and earlier mental health support, and as well and a lot of focus on the support provided to employers to offer genuine pathways into work, training and education.
2: That's Scott Compton from Action for Children. The charity is one of dozens of signatories of a letter sent to ministers as part of a review of youth unemployment. And Formula One driver Lewis Hamilton has confirmed his relationship with Kim Kardashian in pictures on Instagram. The media personality was seen supporting Lewis at the Monaco Grand Prix. From Radio News Hub, I'm Lucy Gorman-Lay.
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1: Amber weather with Paradise Windows, manufacturing the very best in Rahal windows and doors for over 20 years to the trade and public.
2: Sunny spells developing widely, however, heavy frequent showers across Scotland will spread throughout the day. A high of 23 degrees Celsius.

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2: 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News.
3: A couple and their teenage daughter have died after getting into difficulty off the Sussex coast. Emergency services were seen in Shoreham-by-Sea near the RNLI station yesterday afternoon. Sussex Police Chief Superintendent James Collis says the force believe the family entered the water from land for a swim.
4: Tragically, despite the best efforts of paramedics, three people, a man, a woman and a teenage girl, were sadly confirmed deceased. A younger girl has been taken to hospital and is in critical condition.
3: Andy Burnham is continuing his vow to end rough sleeping in England. The Prime Minister's pledge to get everyone in for Christmas, with an aim to take thousands off the streets. Latest figures show there were almost 4,800 people sleeping rough in England on a single night in autumn 2025. Air quality improvements in London's ultra-low emission zone has been linked to improved lung growth in children. That's according to a study led by a group of scientists at Queen Mary University of London. They monitored children from 84 primary schools in London and Luton. Next, proposals to make health welfare benefits unavailable for people aged under 22 could push many into poverty. That's the warning from dozens of charities who've written to ministers.

0: says it was difficult to keep the King's cancer diagnosis a secret before it was announced. Camilla carried out royal duties by visiting a Maggie's Cancer Support Centre in 2024, days before Charles's diagnosis was disclosed. And cash doesn't seem to be king. Notes and coins are only expected to make up 4% of payments by 2035. From Radio News Hub, I'm Lucy Gorman-Lee.
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1: 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News.
2: A couple and their teenage daughter have died after getting into difficulty off the Sussex coast. Emergency services were seen in Shoreham by Sea near the Arm and Ally station yesterday afternoon. Sussex Police Chief Superintendent James Collis says the force believe the family entered the water from land for a swim.
3: Tragically, despite the best efforts of paramedics, three people, a man, a woman, and a teenage girl, were sadly confirmed deceased. A younger girl has been taken to hospital and is in critical condition.
2: Andy Burnham is continuing his vow to end rough sleeping in England. The Prime Minister's pledged to get everyone in for Christmas, with an aim to take thousands off the streets. Latest figures show there were almost 4,800 people sleeping rough in England on a single night in autumn 2025. Air quality improvements in London's ultra-low emission zone has been linked to improved lung growth in children. That's according to a study led by a group of scientists at Queen Mary University of London. They monitored children from 84 primary schools in London and Luton. Next, proposals to make health welfare benefits unavailable for people aged under 22 could push many into poverty. That's the warning from dozens of charities who've written to

0: difficult to keep the King's cancer diagnosis a secret before it was announced. Camilla carried out royal duties by visiting a Maggie's Cancer Support Centre in 2024, days before Charles's diagnosis was disclosed. And cash doesn't seem to be king. Notes and coins are only expected to make up 4% of payments by 2035. From Radio News Hub, I'm Lucy Gorman-Lay.
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3: Amber Weather with Paradise Windows, manufacturing the very best in Rahal windows and doors for over 20 years to the trade and public.
0: Sunny spells developing widely, however heavy frequent showers across Scotland will spread throughout the day. A high of 23 degrees Celsius.
3: Amber Sound, early breakfast.

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2: 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News.
3: Three people from the same family have died after getting into difficulty off the Sussex coast.
4: Emergency services were called to reports of four people in difficulty in the water close to Shoreham Port. Sussex Police supported His Majesty's Coast Guard and the RNLI as all four people were brought ashore.
3: That's Sussex Police Chief Superintendent James Collis. He says the force believe they entered the water from land for a swim. A younger girl from the same family is in a critical condition in hospital. UK inflation figures are set to be released later today, with higher energy prices expected to push the rate up. It comes amid fears the summer's record heat waves may also start putting pressure on food costs. Experts are forecasting that consumer prices index inflation will rise to 2.9% in July, up from a 15-month low of 2.6% in June and the highest rate since March. The UK will get its first meaningful rain for a long time, according to the Met Office, but warns that it's not going to solve the drought situation overnight. It follows a summer of heat waves and dry weather, which have left many areas facing water shortages. The Met Office says it'll be a very showery day across the UK, but that the rain will be highly hit and miss from place to place. Dozens of charities warn that axing health benefits for under-22s could push many into poverty. In a letter to ministers, campaigners say that while they accept changes needed to reform welfare, it must focus on support and opportunity. Action for Children is one of the signatories, and Scott Compton is their spokesperson.
5: We are calling for more employment support for disabled young people, from specialist advisors with expertise in disability, mental health, neurodiversity, to help develop tailored action plans for those, for these young people.
3: And Formula One driver Lewis Hamilton has confirmed his relationship with Kim Kardashian in pictures on Instagram. The media personality was seen supporting Lewis at the Monaco Grand Prix. From Radio News Hub, I'm Ben Monse.
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2: Amber weather with Paradise Windows, manufacturing the very best in Rahal windows and doors for over 20 years to the trade and public.
3: A mix of sunshine and showers today. Rain will soon clear from the far southeast of England while gradually easing across northern Scotland. Thunder and hail possible in the north, highs of 24 degrees.
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0: Hello, pet. It's party time, I gather. So, what would you like this time?
1: Oh, so much, Michelle. Thank heavens you're here. I've left it a bit late this time.
0: Nothing new there, then.
1: So, I need a balloon arch. Obviously, as many balloons as you've got. The kids love them. Also, matching banners and bunting. And don't let me forget a badge and matching candles for the cake.
0: No worries. I've also extended my party bag for Lorange. You'll be spoilt for choice. So, dinner panic, pet. And I've got the tableware covered as well.
1: Oh, that's so great. Special Days does it again.
0: Whether it's a birthday, hen night or baby shower, it's what we do best. 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
2: Sacked Ukrainian Defence Minister Mykhailo Fedorov has called for presidential elections in Ukraine despite martial law and the suspension of voting since February 2022. In a YouTube address, he said democracy cannot be held hostage by Russia and urged a legal, safe and realistic way to restore full democratic processes even while the war continues. US President Donald Trump says he has paused new tariffs on a wide array of Canadian goods for 3 days as the two countries firm up a trade deal. Trump said the delay follows intense talks. He has now announced tariffs on Canada will be held back while negotiations continue. The Foreign Office has issued a fresh warning for Britons travelling to the United States, saying flights could be cancelled at the last moment. It comes as hurricanes affect US islands, including Hawaii and Guam. The advice follows disruption in Hawaii, where Hurricane Lala damaged homes, closed airports and left thousands without power. Thames Water has told customers to take shorter showers as drought conditions continue and reservoir levels remain lower than expected. The company says its London reservoir is down to 74% below the seasonal average. It has also asked people to turn off taps and avoid non-essential water use outdoors. Blackpool Council has welcomed the rejection of an appeal over plans for two major rides at South Pier. The planning inspectorate said the proposed Star Flyer and Log Flume would be too visually intrusive and harm the promenade and heritage views. Blackpool Pier Company says it remains committed to finding ways to secure the pier's future. A body has been found during the search for missing soldier Liam Potts in Northumberland. The 22-year-old, a soldier with the Coldstream Guards, was last seen walking towards Wylam from Wylam Bridge. Northumbria police say formal identification is still to take place, but his next of kin have been informed and are being supported. The Isles of Scilly has been named England's friendliest place in a new ranking of local authority areas. The index looked at neighbourly interaction, loneliness, belonging, civic engagement and local pride. Derbyshire Dales finished in the top five, while Barking and Dagenham was named the least friendly area. That's all for now from the Amber Sound News team. I'm John Palmer.
1: Amber weather with Paradise Windows, manufacturing the very best in Rahow windows and doors for over 20 years to the trade and public.
2: Currently 13 degrees across the Amber Valley. Sunny spells give way to cloudier skies and a few showers later, with highs of 21 degrees and breezy west winds.
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Morning, how are we? I'm okay. Funny day yesterday. It's sort of back to normal today, although not really back to normal because I'm normally here. Normally Dave's here. I had a hospital appointment yesterday. Couldn't escape it. So thank you for Chris for stepping in yesterday and giving me the chance to work in an afternoon, which I was not used to at all. Ollie Murs on Amber Sound. That's wrapped up. Amber.

0: gone by the looks of it. Highest to date of 20 degrees, currently 13 degrees. You might need a bit of a cardigan for a jumper this morning. Tomorrow we're looking at heavy rain in the afternoon and highs of 18 degrees. And for the rest of the week, well, it's looking pretty similar, really. 18 degrees on Friday, 18 degrees Saturday, 19 degrees on Sunday. And when Dave returns next Monday, 20 degrees. More great songs coming up straight after the break.
1: Hello, pet. It's party time, I gather. So, what would you like this time?
2: Oh, so much, Michelle. Thank heavens you're here. I've left it a bit late this time.
1: Nothing new there, then.
2: So, I need a balloon arch. Obviously, as many balloons as you've got. The kids love them. Also, matching banners and bunting. And don't let me forget a badge and matching candles for the cake.
1: No worries. I've also extended my party bag for Lorraine. You'll be spoilt for choice. So, dinner panic, pet. And I've got the tableware covered as well.
2: Oh, that's so great. Special Days does it again.
1: Whether it's a birthday, hen night or baby shower, it's what we do best. And we're open 6 days a week now, right here on Oxford Street, Ripley.
2: Wow. Thank you so much, Michelle.
1: Hey, and don't forget my invite.
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Morning. 7:21. I'm a sound. It's Simon in for Dave through until 10. Dicko on the jukebox at normal 10 o'clock through until around about 2. Wednesday, the 19th of August 2026.

25 past 7 this morning, Wednesday 19th of August, day 231 of the year. The 42nd President of the United States of America, Bill Clinton, is 80 years old today. Simon Bird from The Inbetweeners, he's 42. Queen bassist John Deacon, he's 75. And a full sort of rundown of birthdays and anniversaries coming up just after 8 o'clock. Amber.

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0: I was going to ask Chris to do guest the travel this morning, but I forgot. Starting off then, Sir Mercatees, the A38 traffic queuing back from the South Normanton Junction. 4 minutes of traffic there. Coxbence, the A38 going the other way towards Derby. There's queuing traffic between Horsley and Alfreton Road. Going towards Kimberley and the A610 towards Junction 26 of the M1. There's delayed traffic there, as it normally is anyway. Nottingham, the A611, queuing traffic from Kersal Drive to Arnold Road. 3 minutes of delaying traffic there. Dowie Lee, that's been mentioned a lot this week. A617 from Mansfield Road to the Junction 29 of the motorway. There's a delay there. And further afield in Groby, Leicestershire, the M1 queuing traffic from the A50 Junction 22 to the M69 Junction 21. Only other thing for me to remind you is Grosvenor Road in Ripley is closed from 7 o'clock through until the early hours of the morning for resurfacing work. That'd be nice, wouldn't it? More traffic and travel, probably about 20 minutes' time.
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0: And the sound, good morning. Sorry, I got a mouthful of sandwich. 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More great songs after the break.
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7: I don't know why I like it.

the late and very, very great Whitney Houston from 1987. So emotional. 7:43. Good morning to you. And the sound is Simon will be through until 10 o'clock.

0: 10 to 8, Lady Gaga, That Boy Is a Monster. Here's the end. Your mum did warn you about boys like him.
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0: Come on then, let's have a little look what's going on. A 6 minute delay on the A38 going towards the M1 junction 28. A52 around Beeston area, queuing traffic from David Grove to Clifton Boulevard. 5 minutes of delayed traffic there. Dewey Lee again. Chesterfield A617, stationary traffic from Mansfield Road to the A617 at junction 29. Ruddington, the A60. Stationary traffic in the roadworks on the A52 to Kirk Lane. Expect 8 minutes of a delay there. Just do a little scroll down. I think the last one I've got for you on this bulletin. Rapby M1 queuing traffic from the A50 junction 22 to the M69 junction 21. 7 minutes of delay there. And also just remind you, from 7 o'clock this evening, Grosvenor Road in Ripley is closed for resurfacing. That's going to be through to the early hours. I think it's tomorrow as well. I'll give you another bulletin in about 20 minutes' time, maybe 30. Don't know. It all depends.
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0: early half of the 1980s, The Fiction Factory and Feels Like Heaven. Need I remind you that if you do like your 80s tunes, Gio every Friday from 9 o'clock, he has awesome 80s. Oh, you knew that already, didn't you? Anyway, we're going to have the news in a second, and then we'll be back with the anniversaries and the birthdays after that.
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6: US President Donald Trump has paused new tariffs on Canada for 3 days as the two countries move closer to a trade deal. Mr. Trump said the delay covers a wide array of Canadian goods while talks continue to firm up the agreement. The move comes after he announced plans for 50% tariffs on more imports. A trial has begun in the United States over claims Meta hooked children on Facebook and Instagram. The company argues social media addiction does not exist. The case stems from a major lawsuit brought by US states, with lawyers saying the platforms were designed to keep young users engaged for longer and encourage repeated use. Prime Minister Sir Keir Starmer has been warned by senior figures in Ukraine that democracy cannot be held hostage. Sacked Defence Minister Mikhailo Fedorov has called for wartime elections despite martial law suspending voting since Russia's 2022 invasion. He said Ukraine needs a legal and realistic mechanism to restore full democratic processes even if the conflict continues. Thames Water has told customers to take shorter showers as drought conditions continue to bite. The company says reservoir levels are lower than expected, with its London reservoir at 74%, below the seasonal average. Water director Martin Padley said small changes are making a real difference, but demand remains high across the capital. The Isles of Scilly has been named England's friendliest place in a new ranking of local authorities. The index measured neighbourly interaction, loneliness, belonging, civic engagement and local pride. South Hams, West Devon, Derbyshire Dales and Richmond-upon-Thames completed the top five, while Barking and Dagenham came bottom of the table. Blackpool Council has welcomed the rejection of an appeal over plans for two major rides at South Pier. The planning inspectorate ruled a 77-metre star flyer and an 11.75-metre log flume would be visually intrusive and damage the promenade's open character. Blackpool Pier Company says it remains committed to finding ways to secure the pier's future. A fundraiser has been launched to bring a 9-foot Lara Croft statue to Derby. Lara Croft was created in Derby and later appeared in Hollywood films played by Angelina Jolie and Alicia Vikander. Supporters say the statue would celebrate the city's role in creating one of gaming's most recognizable characters. That's all for now from the Amber Sound News team. I'm Joe Sparks.
5: Amber Weather with Paradise Windows, manufacturing the very best in Rahal windows and doors for over 20 years to the trade and public.
6: Currently 14 degrees across the Amber Valley. Scattered clouds lift to highs of 20 degrees this afternoon, with a few light showers later and breezy west winds through Ripley.
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0: playing that because it was in the charts on this day back in 1970, 56 years ago. On this day in 2003, the Rolling Stones agreed to make their whole back catalogue available for downloading from the internet in their first venture into cyberspace. On this day in 1897, the first horseless taxi, the electric cab, went into service on the streets of London. It went up to 9 miles an hour and was battery powered. Bit too fast for London today, wasn't it? And also on this day, in 2003, though, it was reported that Paul Gascoigne, Gazza, was interested in entering politics after being asked to stand as a parish councillor in Hertfordshire. Surely that was a joke.
1: It

Born on this day in 1951 and celebrating his 75th birthday, John Deacon, English bass guitar player with Queen. He was also heavily featured on the A Kind of Magic album. He's 75 today. Bill Clinton, he's 80 on this day in 1919. Afghanistan gained full independence for the United Kingdom. And on this day in 1946, a footballer's strike loomed, with players saying they withdraw their labour unless they were paid £7 a week. Seven? Was 1946 though. Who else has got a birthday? Yep, Joey Tempest from Europe. He's 63, and this is the final countdown on Ampersound. Good morning.

Born on this date in 1963, Joey Tempest, Swedish singer with Europe. Big number one songwriter in 1986, The Final Countdown. It says here, probably the best record of all time. It's a good one, but it's not the best, is it? What would be your best? Me One, formerly known as MC Eric. He is 56 today.

Mi Wan, Welsh singer-songwriter and producer, formerly known as MC Eric when he was in Technotronic. Also written stuff for the artists, artists like Jeff Beck and the Sugar Babes. Anyway, he's 56 years old. Ian Gillan is 81 today. English singer with Deep Purple, of course. Let's play Black Knot.

Gillan from Deep Purple. He's 81 today. On this day in 1974, just 3 degrees, we're at number one in the UK singles charts with When Will I See You Again. Prince Charles' favourite. Well, I have to say King Charles now, don't I? His favourite group. Back in 1848, on this day, the New York Herald reported the discovery of gold in California, sparking the California Gold Rush. And back in 1274, Edward I was crowned King of England at Westminster Abbey. Dave Morris was one of the guests. 70 years ago, this was number one. Doris Day. When I-

0: said I, said I.
1: Anybody thinking about oven chips?
0: What will be?
1: Oh, the power of advertising. That was number one 70 years ago to the day back in 1956. Whatever will be, will be. Last one then on the birthdays and anniversaries. Back in 2001 on this day, this was Five's third and final number one single. It's Let's Dance.

0: Hello, good morning, how are you? 8:28, it's Amber Sound, it's Simon through until 10, sitting in, because we sit down here, you know, we don't stand. For Dave Morris, who's on a week's break, he'll be back here next Monday. Final song for me, anniversaries and birthdays and things for this Wednesday morning from 5. That was number one 25 years ago, back in 2001. It was their third number one single as well. Let's Dance. 42 years old today. Happy birthday to Simon Bird, born in 1984. English actor and comedian, of course, best known for playing Will McKenzie in The Inbetweeners and Adam Goodman in Friday Night Dinner. Good morning then to everybody on Facebook who said good morning this morning. That includes, let's do the roll call. Good morning to Becky Cross. Nearly always appears at the top of the list, Becky does. I don't know whether that's because of the name sort of like early in the alphabet, or if this is just one of the first ones in. I think it's because she's one of the first ones in. Good morning, Simon, says Martin Spike Gamble. Good morning, Martin. Donna Louise Durant. Good morning, Simon. Good morning, Simon, from JB Locksmiths and Joinery. Have a great day, pal. I am, apart from I brought my wrong phone in. Why I'm struggling with these. Paul Gilding, good morning, Simon. Gail Thurn and Brailsford, good morning to you. Also, Wendy Smith, John Rawson, Sally Markinski, Andrew Reardon, good morning to you. Also, Lorna Webb. And finally, for this Wednesday, Dawn Watson, good morning to you. Thank you to everybody who's took the trouble to say good morning to me. Good morning to you, and also hello, happy birthday to anybody who's celebrating their birthday on this Wednesday, the August 19th. Oh, final thing, by the way, you can now get your songs in for Dicko on the jukebox the normal way, on the Facebook page, or you can do it by a text. We'll do some more great songs after this. Oh, by the way, Dicko starts at 10.
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1: Holly Johnson, Americanos, 8:36. Don't forget to get your songs in for Dicko. Anything, anything you want, he will play it. Danny Minogue now.

0: Good morning, hope you're well. Wednesday, August. I always say that. It's Wednesday, August the 19th. I like that song. It's one day until the GCSE results, so by my reckoning, that's tomorrow. 3 days until the Premier League kicks off properly. 9 days until the next bank holiday weekend starts. And if you're getting fed up with the kids, they're getting under your feet or costing you too much money. 13 days until the kids start going back to school, the 1st of September. It's 8:39, coming up after 9, we'll do two great years in the... I'm going to rename it from the Respin, because that's a bit Dave, isn't it?
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0: So they're totally unprepared. Starting off with Summer Coast, the A38 station with traffic going towards the M1 Junction 28. You've got 5 minutes of delay there. And also between Common Road and Mansfield Road, 7 minutes there. The A6096 stationary traffic between Belvoir Close, Welbeck Avenue and Lower Stanton Road. That's in Ilkeston. In Beeston, there's A6005 stationary traffic from Queen's Road West to Nottingham Road. You're going to be around 11 minutes there. And in Ruddington, the A60, there's roadworks between the A52 and Kirk Lane. You've got almost 20 minutes of a delay there. Anything else happens, I will let you know. And the reason I was unprepared was I double hit the button. So the song I was going to play, well, I'll play it now.
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0: take that to the bank. If you can find one. Open your account to me, 'cause I'll give you security. There's one somewhere, you know. 1970s, Shalimar. What do we have before that? Oh, yeah, MK with 17. This was number one on this day back in 2018.
1: Homegrown alligator, see you later. Gotta hit the road, gotta hit the road. The sun ain't changing the atmosphere. Architecture unfamiliar. I could get.

0: Harry, and you go your way. That's it from me for this hour. After the news at 9, I'll return with 2 great years.
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8: Mykolo Fedorov has called for Ukraine to hold elections despite martial law, which has suspended voting since February 2022. The sacked Ukrainian defense minister said democracy cannot be held hostage by Russia and urged a legal, safe and realistic mechanism to restore full democratic processes, even while the war continues. He also criticized corruption and what he described as a systemic crisis of governance. Donald Trump says the United States has paused new tariffs on Canada for 3 days, saying a deal is close. The president said the two sides are finalizing documents to avert import taxes on a range of Canadian goods. He also said he has paused the imposition of 50% tariffs on more goods from Canada. The Foreign Office has issued a fresh United States travel warning, telling Britain's flights could be cancelled at the last moment. Holidaymakers are being warned about hurricanes in United States islands, including Hawaii and Guam. The advice comes as Hurricane Lala devastated Hawaii, killing one woman and damaging more than 100 homes, with airports closed and thousands of properties left without power. Thames Water has told customers to take shorter showers as stocks dwindle amid ongoing drought. The company, which supplies 16 million people, says reservoir levels are lower than expected for this time of year. Its London reservoir is down to 74%, while rainfall in the Thames catchment area during July was less than 1 millimetre. In Derbyshire, a fundraiser is being launched to bring a 9-foot Lara Croft statue to Derby. Lara Croft was created in Derby and later starred in spin-off Hollywood films played by Angelina Jolie and Alicia Vikander. Supporters hope the statue will celebrate the character's local origins and draw attention to Derby's place in gaming history. Also in Derbyshire, steam engine trips have been suspended after 2 fires. The decision came after a passing Peak Rail heritage train sparked a fire last week. Organisers have halted the trips while safety concerns are reviewed following the second blaze linked to the line. A 78-year-old grandfather from Hartlepool is facing the possibility of prison after being prosecuted by Hartlepool Borough Council over feeding pigeons. Brian Wilkins, known as the Birdman of Hartlepool, denies breaching a criminal behaviour order. He says he is trying to stop birds from starving, while the council says his actions have attracted rats. A man trapped in coastal mud near the River Alt in Merseyside has been rescued with minutes to spare before the incoming tide reached him. Wirral Coast Guard Rescue Team, HM Coast Guard Crosby and Merseyside Fire and Rescue Service worked together to free him. Paramedics checked him at the scene and said no further treatment was needed. That's all for now. From the Amber Sound News Team, I'm James Miller.
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8: Currently 15 degrees across the Amber Valley. Ripley stays cloudy with light rain developing later and highs of 20 degrees before a breezier, wetter evening sets in.
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0: First of the years then, 1988, and I hear right, Hurricane Lala. That's a bit of a Teletubby.

0: Back in 1988, a pint of milk would have cost you 26p, a loaf. A white loaf would have cost you 40 pence, a pound of butter, a pound, a pound of margarine, 60p. A gallon of petrol was £1.80, and your MOT test fee was a mere £15. That was in the charts for Transvision Vamp with I Want Your Love.
1: Number 38.
0: Sort of done these out of order. On this day in 1988, this was number 38 in the charts for Jane Wiedlin and Rush Hour.

New entry at number 38 on the chart on this day back in 1988. Jane Weedon with Rush Hour would go on to reach number 12. The top-selling cars of 1988 were the Ford Escort, the Ford Sierra, the Vauxhall Cavalier, the Austin Mini Metro, and also the Ford Fiesta. Big films included The Rain Man, Who Framed Roger Rabbit, Die Hard, and Beetlejuice. Big on the telly, EastEnders, Neighbours, Only Fools and Horses, The Bill, Casualty, and who could forget, Blind Date.

was always in black, wasn't she? Trinita Tikaram, good tradition. In the charts on this day back in 1988. Also big on the telly were Wogan, a spitting image, Bread, a Challenge Annika. Kids' TV shows included Grange Hill, Thomas the Tank Engine and Friends, The Fun House, Going Live, Teenage Mutant Hero Turtles, Philip Schofield in the Broom Cupboard. That gopher thing, Gordon, wasn't he? Count Duckula. And popular toys included the Cabbage Patch Kids, Transformers, a Nintendo Game & Watch and Sylvanian Families. This was in the charts, remixed for Chris Rea. Between

0: Chris Rea on the beach. Big climber on the charts on this day back in 1988. A Casio scientific calculator would set you back 15 quid, about 50 pounds in today's money. An Amiga 500 with a monitor would have been £500, and an IBM PC, a basic setup PC, would have cost you £1,500, which converted to today's money, £4,950. What? For a PC?
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0: These guys were in the charts. In the year that a dozen eggs would cost you £1 and takeaway fish and chips would set you back £1.80. Oh, those are the days.

20 past 9. Good morning, it's Simon through until 10. Don't forget to get your songs in for Dicko. You can do it on the Facebook page, or you can do it by text 6446. Start your message with the word Amber, leave a space, and put the song you want and your name so we can mention you on wireless this morning. From 10, of course, that is A Pint of Bitter in 1988 would cost you £1.05. A glass of Coke in the pub would be 70p. A Mars bar, 25 pence. Wangums would have been 20p a packet. A pot noodle would have set you back 60p. A first-class stamp, listen to this, 19 pence. And if you adjust that for inflation, 63p. What on earth is going on these days with £1?

Back in 1988, a prescription would cost you £2.60 per item. It would cost you 10p to dial out from a local telephone box. You couldn't find one nowadays, could you? And a cinema ticket would cost you about £3. And for those of you with a colour TV, £62.50 for your TV licence. One thing left for me to do for this year, and that's play you what was number one.

Day back in 1988, number one for Yaz, The Plastic Population, The Only Way Is Up. A couple of things I forgot to tell you, by the way. Your annual tax disc was £100, no matter what car you drove. And something for Dave Morris, a tease made would have cost him 40 quid. He's probably still got it, actually. Only be 38 years old, wouldn't it, Dave? For our next year, we're not going to jump too far. We're going to go 2 years ahead. 1990 is coming up after the break.

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4: As promised, then, let's take you to the year of 1990.

Absolutely delight and groove is in the heart. A pint of milk would have set you back 28 pence. A loaf for 50p. A packet of bourbons if you're peckish on something sweet. 30 pence a packet. 20 pence and hedged cigarettes would be £1.90. A can of Coca-Cola, 40 pence. A dozen large eggs, £1.20. And bad news for Dave Morris, if he wanted to buy a Tees Made back in 1990, it would have been a tenner more. It was 50 quid. So delight we're in the charts with Groovers in the Heart and my favourite, Betty Boo. Also in the charts with Where Are You Baby is Amber Sound and it's Simon. Through until

Where Are You Baby? Now got to number three. Popular TV shows included Neighbours, EastEnders, Coronation Street, Only Fools and Horses, The Bill, Blind Date, Casualty, Brookside, Birds of a Feather, and Challenge Annika with Annika Rice. Is she not Rear of the Year or something? Was it because you always saw her rear sort of disappearing into a helicopter or something?

We're looking at songs written for charts on this day back in 1990. It's 9:44. The Silk Dragons at 9:03. A 7-inch single, a record would have cost you £1.99. And if you bought an album, £7.99. The average price of a family car was £9,000. A Sony Walkman. I would have the WM-DD30. Doesn't ring any bells. Would have been £120. Betamax was entirely obsolete in this year. Also, digital audio tape. And I think Clive Sinclair decided that finally the Sinclair C5 was a complete flop. If you went out to the Chinese, a takeaway would cost you £18 for a family of four. And if you went to a restaurant for a steak meal, that would cost you about £10.

Hot noodles have gone up to 75 pence. Every time you see me, that hair was first class stamps were 22p, but looking at inflation adjustment figures, still 63p. Again, £1.80. Prescriptions were £3 and

0: mobile phones, they were £1,500 to buy on a contract, and they'd gone up to £1.20 per minute to dial out on them.
1: Come on,
0: MC Hammer were in the charts, and also Madonna.

30p for a Dairy Milk, 20 pence for a newspaper. We're looking at music was in the charts, also prices and things that happened in 1990, 36 years ago.

Roosters and Vega Tom's Diner. So in this year, England reached the semi-finals of the World Cup in Italia. 90, Stephen Hendry became the youngest ever world snooker champion at 21. Nick Faldo, he won the Open Championship at St Andrews. Ayrton Senna won his second Formula One World Championship. Sorry about that, my phone's just going mad. And Liverpool won the first division title, and it was their last for 30 years. So what was number one on this day back in 1990? Well, it was this.

0: Last year this morning, 1990. Hope you enjoyed that. Also 1988. Oh, yeah. Dicko's next with the jukebox. I'll see you tomorrow morning from 7. Have yourselves a great day.
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3: Wildlife Trust secures 600-acre landmark site in Derbyshire after the land was donated by landowners who wish to remain anonymous. Derbyshire Wildlife Trust says the site is a landmark addition to its work in the county. Fundraiser plans are underway to bring a 9-foot Lara Croft statue to Derby. Lara Croft was created in Derby and later went on to feature in spin-off Hollywood films played by Angelina Jolie and Alicia Vikander. Supporters are hoping to raise enough money to install the statue in the city. Henry Boot has landed a major Derbyshire industrial letting, according to thebusinessdesk.com. The deal has been reported as a significant boost for the company's operations in the county. A teenage motorcyclist has died after a crash with a car along a busy Derbyshire A road with a 21-year-old woman interviewed by police. The collision happened on the route in Derbyshire and the investigation is continuing. Volodymyr Zelensky has been told democracy cannot be held hostage after sacked Defence Minister Mykhailo Fedorov called for wartime elections in Ukraine. Martial law has suspended voting since Russia's full-scale invasion in 2020. Mr. Fedorov said a legal, safe and realistic mechanism was needed to restore democratic processes and accused the state of a systemic crisis of governance. Donald Trump says there are no talks or conversations going on or scheduled with Iran. On Truth Social, the US president said the naval blockade remains in full force and effect, and the Hormuz Strait is open and operating. The maritime sources reported a crew member was killed near Oman after a ship was struck by an unknown projectile. The Foreign Office has issued a fresh US travel warning, telling Britain's flights could be cancelled at the last moment. Holidaymakers have been warned about hurricanes in US islands, including Hawaii and Guam. The warning follows Hurricane Lala, which killed one woman, damaged more than 100 homes and left roads closed, airports shut, and thousands without power. Drivers across England and Wales have been hit with huge court bills after being caught by smart motorway cameras breaking Red X lane closure rules. New data shows 378 motorists have been convicted, with fines, costs and victim surcharges totaling more than £100,000. The RAC says drivers must heed the signs, which are designed to keep road users safe. Thames Water has told customers to take shorter showers as drought conditions continue to bite. The company says reservoir levels are lower than expected, with its London reservoir at 74% below the seasonal average. It says small changes are helping, but demand remains high, and rainfall in the Thames catchment area was less than 1 millimetre in July. That's all for now from the Amber Sound News team. I'm John Palmer.
2: Amber weather with Paradise Windows, manufacturing the very best in Rahal windows and doors for over 20 years to the trade and public.
3: Currently 17 degrees across the Amber Valley. Ripley stays partly cloudy with spells of light rain this afternoon and evening before a drier, cooler night with lows around 11 degrees.
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Good morning, Dicko on your radio with the Ambersand FM jukebox for a hump day. It's officially halfway now till Friday. Oh, I can't wait for Friday, to be fair. It's been one of those weeks already. Anyway, John Stewart, Gold. Wow, what a belter. That's for Van Wizard over in Belper. That is a very good pick. Hope Nick and the crew have a great day today. Sue in Riddings, hello you. Gibson Brothers for you. Que Sera Mi Vida. Love that tune. Bit of funky disco. And Aaron, hello. How was your holiday? Was it good? Sash and Encore and Foie. If you want to be like these nutters and get yourself a belter banger or guilty pleasure on the radio today, all you have to do is let me know. Because I'm not psychic. If I was, I'd like be millions. I'd have gold and all sorts. Do you know what I mean? Yeah, you know where I'm going with that one. Anyway, 64446 on the text. Start your text with the word Amber. Leave me a space. Then your name and your song. That's all you need to put on the text. Word economy goes absolutely miles on a text. You can also go over to our Facebook page. If you've liked our Facebook page, if you open the app, we should be right there. And then it's only three clicks away to get yourself a tune on today.

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0: Guess what? That's Green Day. And it's not for Gail. Hello, Gail. It's for Paul G, actually. Hungry World, Spandau Ballet, and I'll Fly for You for Gilbo. Hello, mate. For our Ruth, Gabrielle, When a Woman. And for Sharon, Two Unlimited and No Limit. Get them on, get them in. Hang on a minute. Strike that. Reverse it. I'm very Willy Wonka today. I'm back to front. Oh, we all have one of those days, don't we? But I am so looking forward to Friday. We're on the downward slope now. Get them in, get them on.
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0: Alana Miles and Black Velvet for Alana. I see what you did there. Very clever. For that, Benno, Mark Morrison, Return of the Mac. What are you doing now? Crikey. He's always up to something, that lad. I don't know. Kim in Eastwood, hello, Duck. Latricia McNeil, ain't that just the way for you? And for Kerry and Stonebream, Stonebroom even, Ultra Beat and Pretty Green Eyes. Couple of more to squeeze in.
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0: Always makes me chuckle, that one. Yellow and Oh Yeah for Rob. 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
5: Donald Trump has paused new tariffs on Canada for 3 days, saying a deal is close. The US president said the two sides are finalizing documents to avert import taxes on a range of Canadian goods. The move follows intense talks between Washington and Ottawa, with Mr. Trump again using tariffs as leverage in trade negotiations. A senior United Nations official has warned the organization is no longer fit for purpose and could face collapse unless it reforms. Matthias Schmaler, who heads the UN in Ukraine, said Russia can violate the charter without consequence because of Security Council veto powers. He called for stronger decision-making powers for other countries and an end to permanent veto rights. The Foreign Office has issued a fresh US travel warning, telling Britain's flights could be cancelled at the last minute. Holidaymakers have been warned about hurricanes in US islands, including Hawaii and Guam. The advice comes after Hurricane Lala devastated Hawaii, killing one woman, damaging more than 100 homes, and forcing airports to close and flights to be cancelled. Housing asylum seekers in a former military base is set to cost taxpayers at least £500 a night, protesters have claimed. Labour announced plans to house 1,200 migrants at the former RAF base in Linton-on-Ouse, North Yorkshire, as part of its bid to close asylum hotels by 2029. A local campaign group says the cost is far higher than hotel accommodation. Drivers across England and Wales have been hit with huge bills after being caught on smart motorway cameras ignoring red X signs. New data shows 378 motorists have been convicted, with fines, costs and victim surcharges totaling more than £100,000. The RAQA says the signs are there to keep road users safe and warns drivers that ignoring them puts lives in danger. Thames Water has ordered Britons to take shorter showers as reservoir stocks continue to fall during the drought. The company says its London reservoir is down to 74%, below the seasonal average, while rainfall in the Thames catchment area last month was less than 1 millimetre. It says customers have helped, but demand remains high. The Isles of Scilly has been named England's friendliest place in a new ranking of local authority areas. South Hams, West Devon, Derbyshire, Dales and Richmond upon Thames completed the top five. At the other end of the table, Barking and Dagenham was named the least friendly, with the report saying community life in Britain is under threat. A tetraplegic veteran is preparing to tackle the 79-mile Great Glen Way in Scotland in an off-road wheelchair to raise money for spinal injury charities. Danny Mavor, who was paralysed from the neck down after a motorcycle accident 6 years ago, says he wants to prove life can still be extraordinary. He admits he is nervous, but says stubbornness is helping drive him on. That's all for now from the Amber Sound News team. I'm Joe Sparks.
4: Amber weather with Paradise Windows, manufacturing the very best in Rahal windows and doors for over 20 years to the trade and public.
5: Currently 18 degrees across the Amber Valley, scattered clouds linger with a few showers later, then turning drier overnight, with tomorrow peaking at 17 degrees and breezy west winds.
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0: Love that song. 1987, Sly Fox, Let's Go All The Way. For Jilly the filly, who's out there talking, so you don't have to. Oh my goodness. Did you give that one some thought before you asked for it? I think not. Donna and Joanne, because I'm moving on swiftly. Irene Cara, Flashdance, What a Feeling. The Dynamic Duo with Mushy Peas, What a Feeling. I'm guessing that's Trouser Rumbling. Watch out, Amber Valley, they're on the Mushy Peas. Oh dear, there'll be a gas leak somewhere. And Tame Impala and Loser for Neve. You calling me a loser? Well, you're about right.
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0: Billy Joel, We Didn't Start the Fire, for Glenn in South Normanton, for Kate, Lady Gaga and Judas. We all know one. At Run DMC, it's Tricky for Dino and for our Johnny Be Good. 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

0: Come on, keep getting them in. Time's running out. That's ABBA, Our Last Summer, for Becky Boo. Giving it the dinky-doo in Scotland. Hey, Scotland, you can keep her. We're joking. Send a bike. Way out western domination for Dan, the MOT man in Blackwall. For Wayne, The Cure in Between Days, great song. 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

I like that very elevator music kind of ending to a song. Oasis, Half the World Away for Ian H, who's a very dapper mucker. I reckon he wears three striped tops. Good lad. Black Sabbath and War Pigs, as long as you match it with gazelles. War Pigs for Ian H. Managed to find a radio version of that. So if you're complaining it's too short, that's the way it comes out the box. Anyway, time's almost up for getting them in. If you want to be very quick, if you want to be very cheeky, go for it.

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2: 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News.
3: Donald Trump has paused new tariffs on Canada for 3 days after what the White House described as intense talks. The US president says the two sides are finalizing documents to avert import taxes on a range of Canadian goods. He says a deal is close, with the pause designed to allow negotiators to complete the paperwork. A senior United Nations official has warned the organization is no longer fit for purpose and could face collapse if it does not reform. Matthias Schmal, who heads the UN in Ukraine, said Russia can violate the body's charter without consequence. He called for stronger decision-making powers and said the Security Council veto system is anachronistic. The Foreign Office has issued a fresh US travel warning, telling Britain's flights could be cancelled at the last moment as hurricanes threaten Hawaii and Guam. The advice comes after Hurricane Lala devastated Hawaii, killing one woman and damaging more than 100 homes. Airports on Big Island closed temporarily, while thousands of homes and businesses were left without power. Thames Water has told customers to take shorter showers as drought continues and reservoir levels remain below normal. The company says its London reservoir is down to 74%, compared with an average of 87% for this time of year. It says small changes from households are helping, but demand is still putting pressure on supplies. Cherry is to open a new research and development centre at UTAC Millbrook in Bedfordshire later this year. The Chinese car brand says the site will help it calibrate vehicles to UK roads with a focus on chassis dynamics and advanced driver assistance systems. Gary Land says the move is another step in the company's long-term investment in the UK. A tetraplegic veteran is preparing for a 79-mile journey in an off-road wheelchair along the Great Glen Way in Scotland. Danny Mavor, who served in the Royal Scots Dragoon Guards in Iraq, was paralyzed from the neck down after a motorcycle accident 6 years ago. He says he wants to show life can still be extraordinary, and he is raising money for people with spinal injuries. That's all for now from the Amber Sound News Team. I'm James Miller.
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3: Currently 19 degrees across the Amber Valley. Scattered showers and breezy spells continue with highs of 21 degrees today, then a cooler, wetter Thursday peaking at 17 degrees.
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0: System of a Down and Hypnotize for Paul B. Pinky, You Wanted the Supremes, Come See About Me. And Gambo, The Cars, and Good Times Roll for you. Good afternoon. Dicko doing the jukebox, playing your songs through till two. Amber Sound FM, of course. Still a bit poorly, by the way. Yeah, you could tell, can't you?
1: Hello, pet. It's party time, I gather. So, what would you like this time?
2: Oh, so much, Michelle. Thank heavens you're here. I've left it a bit late this time.
1: Nothing new there, then.
2: So, I need a balloon arch. Obviously, as many balloons as you've got. The kids love them. Also, matching banners and bunting. And don't let me forget a badge and matching candles for the cake.
1: No worries. I've also extended my party bag for Lorange. You'll be spoilt for choice. So, dinner panic, pet. And I've got the tableware covered as well.
2: Oh, that's so great. Special Days does it again.
1: Whether it's a birthday, hen night or baby shower, it's what we do best. And we're open 6 days a week now, right here on Oxford Street, Ripley.
2: Wow. Thank you so much, Michelle.
1: Hey, and don't forget my invite. 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

Dial Council, Shout to the Top for Craig and Carol. Great song for a day like this. David M, you wanted Elvis Presley, Way Down. And Luke Combs, Back in the Saddle for Jenny. And for Kian, Mr. Kitty and After Dark. Haven't heard that one before. That's not a bad tune at all. I think I need some Vicks rubbing on my chest. Any takers? No, Gail, don't bother.

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0: You pick them, I play them, the Beatles and Your Mother Should Know. 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

Maud and the Cap crept in for our Gail B. Hello, Duck. 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Alicia, I Go Crazy from Ultra Beat for Lias. 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If you haven't heard your tune yet, it'll be on the radio soon.

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3: 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News.
4: A Bradford building firm has been fined after shoddy work on a home extension left a mother and her two children at serious risk. Adams Building Construction Limited built over gas pipework and failed to move a boiler flue, with the health and safety executive later classing the gas installation as immediately dangerous and disconnecting the supply. Clearway Recycling Limited has been fined £400,000 after a 22-year-old site operative was crushed by a mobile shredder in Essex. The health and safety executive said the company failed to manage pedestrian and vehicle movement at the site, where workers regularly walked close to moving vehicles, lorries and forklift trucks. A Greek island popular with Britons has been plagued by 8 rapes in 20 days, with the hospital on Zante said to be at breaking point. Michalis Giannakasir, president of the Public Healthcare Workers Union POEDIEM, said 8 female tourists sought medical attention after reporting they had been raped, with incidents reportedly occurring in the Leganés area. Liechtenstein's ruling family has revealed it will abandon centuries of male-only royal succession in favour of absolute primogeniture. The House of Liechtenstein said the firstborn child, regardless of sex, will in future become heir to the throne, with hereditary Prince Alawi saying the change is intended to ensure the principality is led by the person best prepared for the role. Mykhailo Fedorov has called for Ukraine to hold elections despite martial law suspending voting since Russia's full-scale invasion in 2022. In a YouTube address, the sacked Ukrainian defense minister said democracy cannot be held hostage by Russia and urged a legal, safe, and realistic mechanism to restore full democratic processes, even while the war continues. Donald Trump says he has paused 50% tariffs on more goods from Canada for 3 days as Washington and Ottawa finalize documents to avert import taxes on a range of Canadian goods. The US president said a deal is close after intense talks between the two sides over the last-minute agreement. The Foreign Office has issued a fresh US travel warning, telling Britain's flights could be cancelled at the last moment. Holidaymakers are being warned about hurricanes in US islands, including Hawaii and Guam, after Hurricane Lala devastated Hawaii, killing one woman, damaging more than 100 homes and forcing airport closures. Thames Water has told customers to take shorter showers as drought conditions continue and reservoir stocks fall below expected levels. The company says its London reservoir is down to 74%, while Farmall Reservoir in Oxfordshire is also below average. It says small changes are helping, but demand remains high across London. That's all for now from the Amber Sound News team. I'm John Palmer.
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4: Currently 20 degrees across the Amber Valley. Scattered clouds give way to patchy rain later, with tonight turning cooler and calmer. Overnight lows around 13 degrees.
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Me like a red light. Jewelers and red light for Gary H, for Shell and Daz, Michael Bublé. It's a beautiful day, it certainly is. And for our Gale, the Arithmics and Thorn in My Side. Are you having a dig at me?

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0: Michael Jackson and Billie Jean for the fabrication team at Midland Aerospace. That's from Vic. Anthony Steele and the Radio Revelers west of Zanzibar. Bit of an odd one for you, Shawnee Sean. And for Liam, The Cure and A Strange Day. It has been, to be fair.
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0: Rod Stewart, Baby Jane for Phil, for Rich and Darby, Was Not Was, Shake Your Head, The Coral, In the Morning for Drap in Newton, Hello Mate, and for everyone at KelJ in Alfreton, Venga Boys. He didn't specify a song, so I thought I'd go for We Like to Party. Hope you enjoyed it.
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0: Wow, what a bumper batch of tunes. Beyoncé, Beautiful Liar with Shakira. That was for Louise. For Anne, House of Pain, Jump Around. Muriel Day, 9 times out of 10 for Liam C. And for Sylvia, The Mamas and the Papas. Speaking of which, good morning, Dicko. Well, it's afternoon now. Can you give me and my mum Sylvia a shout out? We're both listening to you. This is from Kaz, by the way. I'm in Market Harborough. And she's in Ripley. Both love listening to the show. Thank you. That is very kind. See you tomorrow for Thursday's Jukebox.
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6: A train derailment in Lewes is under fresh scrutiny after officials admitted there was a known defect near the site of the crash. An 8-carriage Southern Rail service from London Victoria to Eastbourne came off the tracks last Thursday, injuring 30 passengers. Investigators say a track geometry irregularity was found on the immediate approach to the point of derailment, and they are also examining previous maintenance work in the area. Chery Automobile says it will open a new research and development centre at the UTAC Millbrook Proving Ground in Bedfordshire later this year. The Chinese car brand says the facility will focus on chassis dynamics and driver assistance systems and help calibrate vehicles for UK roads. Currie says the move is the next step in its long-term investment in the UK, and the site will form part of its global research and development network. The Foreign Office has issued a fresh travel warning for the United States, telling Britain's flights could be cancelled at the last moment. Holidaymakers are being advised to watch for hurricanes in Hawaii and Guam. The warning comes after Hurricane Lala caused damage in Hawaii, where airports closed, homes were hit, and thousands of properties were left without power. Donald Trump says he has paused new tariffs on Canada for 3 days, saying a deal is close. The US president said the two sides are finalizing documents to avert import taxes on a range of Canadian goods. It comes after intense talks, with both countries now trying to complete the agreement before the deadline passes. Ukraine's sacked defense minister Mykhailo Fedorov has called for a wartime presidential election, saying democracy cannot be held hostage. Martial law has been in place since Russia's full-scale invasion in 2022, and elections are suspended. Mr. Fedorov says a legal, safe and realistic mechanism should be found to restore full democratic processes while the conflict continues. Tetraplegic veteran Danny Mavor is preparing for a 79-mile journey in an off-road wheelchair across Scotland's Great Glen Way to raise money for spinal injury charity. The former Royal Scots Dragoon Guard soldier was paralysed from the neck down after a motorcycle accident 6 years ago. He says the challenge is about proving life can still be extraordinary. That's all for now from the Amber Sound News Team. I'm Joe Sparks.
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6: Currently 19 degrees across the Amber Valley. Light rain lingers this afternoon before turning drier and clearer tonight, with overnight lows around 13 degrees and a breezy west wind.

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0: 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News.
1: Israeli army orders a criminal investigation into the killing of 5-year-old Palestinian girl Hind Rajab in Gaza. The body was recovered days later in Gaza City in 2024 after she spent hours on the phone to paramedics. The move comes as pressure grows over the conduct of the war, with the case now being examined by military investigators in Israel. Sacked Ukrainian Defense Minister Mykhailo Fedorov has called for elections in wartime Ukraine, saying democracy cannot be held hostage by Russia. Martial law has been in place since February 2022, when elections were suspended after Russia's full-scale invasion. Mr. Fedorov urged a legal and realistic way to restore democratic voting and accused Ukraine's political system of being resistant to change. Officials investigating last week's train derailment in Lewis have confirmed a known defect was present near the site. An 8-carriage Southern Rail service from London Victoria to Eastbourne came off the tracks just before 4 p.m, injuring 30 passengers and leaving around 150 trapped. The Rail Accident Investigation Branch says it found a track geometry irregularity on the approach to the derailment point. Cherry is to open a new research and development centre at UTAC Millbrook in Bedfordshire later this year. The Chinese car brand says the facility will help calibrate vehicles for UK roads, focusing on chassis dynamics and driver assistance systems. Kerry says the move is another step in its long-term investment in the UK and its wider global R&D work. Danny Mavor, a tetraplegic veteran, is preparing to tackle the 79-mile Great Glen Way in an off-road wheelchair. The former Royal Scots Dragoon Guard soldier was paralyzed from the neck down after a motorcycle accident 6 years ago. He says the challenge is about proving life can still be extraordinary while raising money for people with spinal injuries. Thames Water has told customers to take shorter showers as stocks continue to dwindle during the drought. The utility, which supplies 16 million people, says reservoir levels are below seasonal averages, with its London reservoir at 74%. So small changes by households are helping, but demand remains high and further rain is unlikely to end the drought overnight. That's all for now from the Amber Sound News Team. I'm James Miller.
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1: Currently 17 degrees across the Amber Valley. Light rain continues through this afternoon before easing to scattered clouds tonight, with overnight lows around 13 degrees and breezy west winds.
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It's Telecast. Good song, isn't it? It's called Surrender Your Love on Ambersound FM. Soapy George before that and Ollie Burrs. And Up before that. Very good afternoon to you. Welcome along. It's Wednesday, 19th of August. Nice to be back on this show anyway. Didn't have to get up this morning. Well, I was up anyway. Day 231 of the year. 42nd President of the USA, Bill Clinton, 80 today. Queen bassist John Deacon, 75. And in between a star, Simon Bird celebrates his 42nd birthday. Three main members of the same family have died after getting into difficulty off the waters offshore and by sea. A scientist says they've been stunned by how quickly young children's lungs began to recover and grow after pollution restrictions were brought in where they lived. There you go.

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0: Take That, You're a Superstar on ABBA Sound FM. A court's heard claims that Meta intentionally hooked a generation of children on Facebook and Instagram as the biggest legal challenge a social media platform has faced began yesterday. And consumers are increasingly relying on their mobile phones to make payments rather than carrying bank cards, new data shows.
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Four Seasons of Ragdoll on Ambersound FM. We'll look at the birthdays in the next hour. Let's have a look there. The Inbetweeners reboot is said to be started due to an issue. Said to be stalled, due to an issue between stars Emily Attack and James Buckley, according to tabloid reports. Jessie J has decided to take matters into her own hands by booting out fighting punters who wrecked her last set. Wayne Rooney's revealed he's finally had surgery to fix the broken nose 8 years later. And Scottish actress Phyllida Law has died at the age of...

0: need you all.
1: Dirty Cash on Amber Sound, new music before that. And World of Water may have been a sweltering summer, but Brits are also feeling the heat due to the soaring costs of a family barbecue. Well, you can't have a barbecue at the moment, so don't worry about the soaring costs of the family barbecue, because the Prime Minister says you can't, right? You can't have a barbecue. We were all warned on the phones last week, can you remember? A study of 2,000 adults found many stumble over commonly used words. Bit like me, really, with other difficult phrases, including that, and that. Yeah. Yeah. They're that difficult. Even I can't pronounce them.
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0: Bobby and Twin Flame by a songwriter by the name of Katie Hicks, who I've been on the phone actually today too for about an hour. What a lovely lady. Anyway, just one more song this hour from Bob Marley and the Wailers. Waiting in Vain is next.
1: Amber Sound.

0: Bob Marley's waiting in vain. That's it for this hour. Stay there. Don't go anywhere. We've got some birthdays on the way next.
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6: 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News.
7: A Bradford building firm has been fined after shoddy work on a home extension put a mother and her two children at serious risk. Adams Building Construction Limited, based on Leeds Road in Bradford, built directly over gas pipe work and failed to move the boiler flue. The health and safety executive said the gas installation was immediately dangerous and the family was left without gas for weeks. Officials investigating last week's train derailment in Lewes have admitted a known defect in the area. The Rail Accident Investigation Branch says there was a track geometry irregularity on the immediate approach to the point where the Southern Rail Service left the rails. Around 150 passengers were trapped, with 30 injured and 20 taken to hospital. The Prime Minister has announced a last-minute deal with Canada after pausing tariffs on more goods. Donald Trump says the two sides are finalising documents to avert import taxes on a range of Canadian goods. The US President had threatened the measures, but says talks have now made enough progress for a three-day pause. Mikhailo Fedorov, the sacked Ukrainian defence minister, has called for elections despite the war. In a YouTube address, he said democracy cannot be held hostage by Russia. Martial law has been in place since February 2022, suspending voting, and he urged a legal, safe and realistic way to restore full democratic processes. Housing asylum seekers in a former military base in Linton-on-Use is set to cost the taxpayer at least £500 a night, protesters claim. Local campaigners say the plan for the former RAF base would be far more expensive than hotel accommodation. They say the village of 700 people should be taking just three migrants, not 1,200. Danny Mavor, a tetraplegic veteran, is preparing to tackle the 79-mile Great Glen Way in Scotland in an off-road wheelchair. The former Royal Scots Dragoon Guard soldier, paralysed after a motorcycle accident 6 years ago, says he wants to prove life can still be extraordinary. He is raising money for people with spinal injuries and says the challenge will test both him and his team. That's all for now from the Amber Sound News team. I'm John Palmer.
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7: Currently 18 degrees across the Amber Valley. Light rain continues this afternoon before easing tonight, with highs of 21 degrees and overnight lows around 12 degrees.
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0: Deep Purple's Black Knight on Amber Sound FM. It's been a band called Black Knight, you know. Oh, you knew, did you? Ian Gillan, English singer, 81 today. Billy J. Kramer, before that, celebrating his 83rd birthday, and a song called Little Children. Keeping it a bit rocky anyway now. John Deacon, bassist with Queen, is 75.
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0: Bohemian Rhapsody on Amber Sound FM. Very long song. Very special song as well, but I'm not going to get into that because it gets all technical. Still more to go. As I say, it's staying a bit rocky at the moment. Joey Tempest, born this day 1963, of Europe.
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4: 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Amber.

0: 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Yeah, Me One, Welsh singer and songwriter from Technotronic, 56 today. Lazy Traffic and Travel's on the way. Stay there.
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2: Let's have a look at the roads, starting in Morley Hill, because somewhere Lime Lane is seeing stationary traffic from Derby Road to Main Road, the A608, with around 12 minutes added off. Also in Morley, the A608 itself has stationary traffic and roadworks from Hilltop, Brookside Road to Ilkeston Road, the A609, and Woodside, with an 8-minute hold-up. In Derby, the A516 is slow, from Great Northern Road to Utoxerol Road, Holt Street, with 10 minutes lost, and the A5111 is also at a standstill from Utoxen New Road, the A516, to the A38, adding about 8 minutes. The A61 is also affected between Mansfield Road, the A608, and Alfreton Road, the A38, with a 5-minute delay. On the A6 in Alverston, traffic is queuing from the A5194 to Rainsway, the A5111, with 5 minutes extra. In South Normanton, the A38 is slow from the A6406 to Mansfield Road, the B6019, with 6 minutes added. And finally, in Matlock, the A6 and A615 are stationary traffic from Morley's to Derwent Way and Dale Road, with around 6 minutes delay. That's it, you're up to date. More traffic and travel as we get it.
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0: I Feel Free drummer Joey Tempest celebrates his birthday. To say not Joey Tempest, Ginger Baker of Cream would have been 87 today. Nearly got it right, didn't I? Another person no longer with us, born this day, 1940, would have been 86 today. Johnny Nash, next.
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Minka, the banner man on ABBA Sound FM. Could have played the one that's been banned off of radio because of racist lyrics in it. But we've got the radio version without the racist lyrics. There you go. More to come. Edwin Hawkins. Would have been his birthday. Would have been 83 today. Born this day in 1943. Remember the American gospel song? Oh, happy day. It's next.

0: Poppy family, in which way you going, Billy? Billy, which way you going? Right, okay. Of that band, Susan Jacks would have been 78 today, born this day 1948. Still more birthdays to come. One of the Neville brothers, which one was it though? Which one? I'm going to tell you in a second. Ivan Neville. 67, Fly Like an Eagle's next.
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0: Joe. Fat Joe celebrates his birthday today. Still alive and a rapper at 56, born this day in 1970. Just one more song. This bloke's no longer with us, though. Darius, can you remember him? Lovely bloke as well. After your traffic and travel.
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2: Time to have a look at the roads. And first up in Morley, Ilkeston, Lime Lane is slow from Derby Road to Main Road with around 15 minutes lost. And the A608 has roadworks and heavy traffic from Hilltop, Brookside Road to Brickkiln Lane, adding about 13 minutes. In Matlock, Bath and Matlock, the A6 is at a standstill from Derwood Way, Snitterton Road, the A615, through to Temple Road with 10 minutes on top. And the A6/A615 in Matlock is also held up from Dale Road South, Old Hackney Lane to Derwin Way, Dale Road, with 7 minutes. In Derby, the A61 is queuing by the Pentagon to Alfred Road about 10 minutes, while the A5111, A516, A514, Alfred Road, Riverside Road and the A6 all have slower moving traffic too. Up the A38, South Normanton, Sutton in Ashfield, Kirkby Road and the A610 are all affected. That's it, you're up to date. More traffic and travel as we get it.
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0: Darius with Colourblind, final song for this hour. Stay right there. Traffic jam's on the way after your news and weather.
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6: Israel has confirmed its soldiers fired at the car in which five-year-old Hind Rashab was killed in Gaza and says it has opened a criminal investigation. Her body was recovered later with those of six relatives after she initially survived the attack and pleaded for help. The army says the inquiry will look at the circumstances of the strike and the deaths in the vehicle. Mykhailo Fedorov, the sacked Ukrainian defense minister, has called for elections in Ukraine despite martial law and the suspension of voting since Russia's full-scale invasion in 2022. In a YouTube address, he said democracy cannot be held hostage by Russia and urged a legal, safe and realistic mechanism to restore full democratic processes even while the war continues. The government has unveiled a plan to get rough sleepers in England off the streets for Christmas, comparing it with the pandemic-era everyone-in scheme. The move comes as ministers face pressure over housing policy and the wider response to homelessness. Officials say people sleeping rough will be offered housing as part of the new drive. A rail investigation into last week's derailment near Lewes has found a track geometry irregularity on the immediate approach to the point where an eight-carriage Southern Rail service left the rails. Around 150 passengers were trapped and 30 were injured, with 20 taken to hospital. The Rail Accident Investigation Branch says previous maintenance and reports of rough riding are also being examined. A Bradford building firm has been fined after shoddy work on a home extension left a mother and her two children at serious risk. Adams Building Construction Limited built over gas pipework and failed to move a boiler flue, with inspectors finding the flue was discharging into the extension. The company and director Mohammed Adam Azar were punished at Leeds Magistrates Court. A 78-year-old grandfather from Hartlepool, Brian Wilkins, faces the possibility of prison after being prosecuted by Hartlepool Borough Council for breaching a criminal behaviour order by feeding pigeons. The council says his daily bread scattering has attracted rats and undermined pest control efforts near homes and a primary school. He denies the charge and wants a jury trial. Tetraplegic veteran Danny Mavor is preparing to take on the 79-mile Great Glen Way in an off-road wheelchair to raise money for people with spinal injuries. The former Royal Scots Dragoon Guards soldier was paralyzed from the neck down after a motorcycle accident 6 years ago. He says the challenge is daunting, but he wants to show life can still be extraordinary. That's all for now. From the Amber Sound News team, I'm Joe Sparks.
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6: Currently 18 degrees across the Amber Valley. Light rain continues this evening before easing to scattered clouds overnight, with lows around 13 degrees and a gentle west to southwest breeze.
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1: Time to have a look at the roads, and first up in Morley, Ilkeston. The A608 is at a standstill with roadworks from Hilltop, Brookside Road to Ilkeston Road, A609 and Woodside with a 15-minute delay. Lime Lane is also badly affected in Morley from Derby Road to Main Road, A608 with around 16 minutes added on. In Sutton in Ashfield, Aldrum Street is held up from Forest Street to Mansfield Road, B6023, and Dalestore Street with a 9-minute wait. The A38 there is queuing from Common Road, B6027, to Penny Emma Way, B6021. High Pavement and the B6023 are both slow too. Around Derby, the A5111, A616, A61, A38, and Alfreton Road all have stop-start congestion with delays of 5 to 8 minutes. The A6 at Matlock Bath is also crawling. Elsewhere, delays continue on the A38 at Summer Coates, the M1 near Pinkston, the B5010 in Sandyacre, and the A611 in Annesley. That's it, you're up to date. More traffic and travel as we get it.
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0: I remember it way, Don Pablo's Animals. It was that version of Venus. Loads of versions of that, really, wasn't there? Alex Warren and Jelly Roll before that with Bloodline. Still more to come at 5:30. Trev's on the way at 6. We've got Frantique, we've got ABBA, and a song from Supergrass next.
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0: Get up, stand up, strut your funky stuff. And all that at 6:15. Trev's on the way at 6. Not much to happen, Rao, before between now and 6 o'clock. Trev's on the way at 6 on The Zone. 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

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I'll see you tomorrow from 3 o'clock. 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
2: Hello, pet. 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
2: 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And I've got the tableware covered as well.
3: Oh, that's so great. Special Days does it again.
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6: On the world stage, Israel has confirmed soldiers fired at the car in which five-year-old Hind Rajab was killed in Gaza and has opened a criminal investigation. A child initially survived the attack and pleaded for help, but her body was later recovered with those of six relatives. The army says it is now examining the circumstances of the killing 2 years after the incident. A sacked Ukrainian defense minister has called for presidential elections, despite martial law being in place since Russia's full-scale invasion in 2022. Mikhailo Fedorov said democracy cannot be held hostage by Russia and urged a legal, safe and realistic way to restore voting. He also accused Ukraine's system of a crisis of governance in a direct challenge to Volodymyr Zelensky's authority. Donald Trump says he has paused new tariffs on Canada for 3 days, saying a deal is close. The US president said the two sides are finalizing documents to avert import taxes targeting a range of Canadian goods. It comes after talks between Washington and Ottawa, with the White House saying the move would help avoid fresh trade disruption. Officials in the UK have confirmed a track defect was found on the approach to the site of last week's train derailment in Lewes. The Rail Accident Investigation Branch says there was a track geometry irregularity close to where the Southern Rail Service came off the rails, injuring 30 passengers. Investigators are also looking at hot weather, previous maintenance and reports of rough riding at the location. A former RAF base in Linton-on-Ouse, North Yorkshire, is set to house 1,200 asylum seekers, but local campaigners say the cost could be £500 a night. The Linton-on-Ouse Action Group says the plan risks handing more than £400 million to migrants over 3 years. Residents say the village's size and nearby school make the proposal completely unsuitable. Thames Water has told customers to take shorter showers as drought conditions continue and reservoir levels fall. The company says its London reservoir is below the seasonal average, while demand remains high across the network. It says small changes at home are helping, but more savings are needed while teams work to find and fix leaks. A tetraplegic veteran from Glasgow is preparing to take on a 79-mile off-road wheelchair challenge in Scotland to raise money for charity. Danny Mavor, who was paralyzed from the neck down after a motorcycle accident 6 years ago, says he wants to show life can still be extraordinary. He admits he is nervous but says stubbornness will help him through. That's all for now. From the Amber Sound News Team, I'm James Miller.
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6: Currently 17 degrees across the Amber Valley. Light rain lingers this evening, then turning drier and cooler overnight with scattered clouds. Overnight lows around 13 degrees.

Imagine leaving the fader off when you finished working. Nighty! Dear, oh dear, oh dear. You left the fader off again! Oh dear, he's that much. He'll meet himself coming back one day. He really will. There we go. The fader's definitely on now because I can hear myself and you can hear me. Though whether you think that's a good thing or not, I have no idea. It is very nearly 6:15. It is a Wednesday. This is The Zone. Could it be any other program on any other station?

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1: 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Cresta Gems, Oxford Street, Ripley, Ray Street, Hena, and now at the spot in Derby.
2: Hello, pet. It's party time, I gather. So, what would you like this time?
3: Oh, so much, Michelle. Thank heavens you're here. I've left it a bit late this time.
2: Nothing new there, then.
3: So, I need a balloon arch. Obviously, as many balloons as you've got. The kids love them. Also, matching banners and bunting. And don't let me forget a badge and matching candles for the cake.
2: No worries. I've also extended my party bag for Lorange. You'll be spoilt for choice. So, dinner panic, pet. And I've got the tableware covered as well.
3: Oh, that's so great. Special Days does it again.
2: Whether it's a birthday, hen night or baby shower, it's what we do best. And we're open 6 days a week now, right here on Oxford Street, Ripley.
3: Wow. Thank you so much, Michelle.
2: Hey, and don't forget my invite.
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That song was all over the place last year, wasn't it? Benson Boone and Mystical Magical. We haven't had the ubiquitous song yet, have we? I don't think so, anyway. I know there are several candidates, but I don't think there's been one that has kind of broken through the barriers in terms of age, generation, that kind of thing, to be instantly recognisable to anyone you start singing it to. Now, last night you'll have heard me announce the melancholy news of Frank Beard, the drummer of ZZ Top, of course, his passing, which was announced last night. I think it occurred the day before. Anyway, I played one track by ZZ Top to pretty much end the show. I didn't play my favourite ZZ Top show track. It's this one. And apparently, Frank Beard took great pride in the fact that other drummers who tried to reproduce his drum pattern on this song, which is called La Grange, they never quite got it right. This is a kind of early, yeah, it is an early song by ZZ Top, and one of my favourites, as I say.

Sad again. You know what I'm talking about. Just let me know if you wanna go to that home out on the range. They got a lot of nice girls.

0: They were like a three-man machine, weren't they? That's Lagrange by ZZ Top from their third album called Tres Hombres. Well worth investigating if you like ZZ Top. If you kind of got into them through the 80s era, then do please investigate their early 70s and mid-70s output. It is rather fine.
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Well, Last Month Last with Iggy Azalea and Jennifer Hudson there. That's Trouble. It would have been Trouble if it were the Mucky version, which, thankfully, it wasn't.

Don't they sound squeaky? That's the Osmonds there, and One Bad Apple from back in the day before they've even started shaving, I suspect. Who is your favourite Osmond? Did you have a favourite Osmond, or did you just... Well, you were a David Cassidy person, really, weren't you?

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1: Above all. Eric Clapton, Jack Bruce and Ginger Baker, of course. It would have been Ginger Baker's birthday today, so I thought we'd play some Cream. That, as you heard, a live recording from the Winterland in San Francisco, which is included on their album, their third album, Wheels of Fire. It is, of course, Rock Night Tonight with Jonathan Turner. Is he going to play any Cream? Is he going to play any Ginger Baker? Well, I'm not going to tell you, because you'll find out when you listen.
2: 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News.
3: A young girl is still in hospital after three people died off the coast in Shoreham. Her family have now been named as 55-year-old Hassan Al-Kawas, his partner 37-year-old Zina Alin, and 14-year-old daughter Sara Al-Kawas. The Prime Minister has offered his sympathies.
4: But a real tragedy, a real terrible family tragedy. Always there's more that can be done. Obviously, we will look in detail at what happened.
3: There was a huge emergency service response to the incident. Meanwhile, the Prime Minister has issued a rallying call to get rough sleepers off the streets for Christmas. However, he has admitted government money alone may not be enough to solve the problem. Police in Scotland have launched a double murder investigation after the bodies of two men were found in a flat in Glasgow. Officers were called to Chancellor Street in the Patrick area on Sunday afternoon. It's where Paul Lafferty and Gary Beatson were found. Police Scotland said extensive inquiries are underway in the area. Anti-Muslim hate and prejudice in London is on the rise. Monitoring organisation Tell Mama has branded the statistics it's collated alarming, showing a six-fold increase in the yearly totals from 2021 to 2025. Iman Arta's their spokesperson.
5: We need to as well think about proactive approaches on how to address this before it happens. We know it's happening. So how to address that large increase and large scaling of hate crime that we're seeing.
3: A rail track defect existed in the area where a train derailed in East Sussex last week. The incident injured 30 people. An interim report by the Rail Accident Investigations Branch says CCTV images from preceding services on the line are able to show the fault. A company owned by Sheffield United's chairman has been wound up at the High Court. COH Sports faced proceedings brought by United World, the Championship club's former owners. The club could now be subject to a 12-point deduction. And Celtic kick off in an hour in their Champions League playoff match. Martin O'Neill's men take on Lask at home. That's the latest from Radio News Hub. I'm Matthew Dudley.
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2: Amber Weather with Paradise Windows, manufacturing the very best in Rahal windows and doors for over 20 years to the trade and public.
3: A mixture of clear spells and showers overnight to come. The showers heaviest and most widespread across northern England and Wales. Chilly across Scotland though, with lows of around 10 degrees Celsius.
2: Amber, the zone.

0: not heard that one in ages on the station. And checking the log, it hasn't been played for at least 6 months. Strange. Some songs, though, they, well, we do hear them quite a bit. I was listening this afternoon, and I heard the Final Countdown by Europe, which always makes us panic, because that's usually, that is the first song on the Rescue CD that we play when the system crashes. But apparently it was for, it was played off the system. Whenever, there was another song as well that was, oh, it was Wow by Kylie Minogue. That was the first track on our old Rescue CD. So whenever we played Wow by Kylie, we'd get text messages saying, when will the system be back up and running? And sometimes it was like this afternoon that we were playing it off the system anyway. So yes, Nighty played the Final Countdown by Europe, which, by the way, was the final song we played on one of the temporary stations we had, one of the temporary licenses we had, when we were kind of testing the water back in 2007 from Nighty's shed, April and October 2007. I still have the posters somewhere knocking about.
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Look at it be now. Men at Work featuring the voice of Colin Hay, yet another Scottish-Australian, the Young Brothers, of course, of AC/DC fame, and Vanda and Young fame, and the Easy Beats. Scottish by birth and Australian by adoption. There must be something in that, you know. The Scottish diaspora has provided so many great musicians, especially via Australia, that there must be someone in Watter. Oh, speaking of Men at Work, I did mention earlier this week, I did mention last night, that Grosvenor Road in Ripley is closed between 7 p.m. and 6 a.m. each evening this week. I thought when I arrived today, because it was looking really, really pristine, they have done a proper job of scraping the surface off and replacing it. Had thought it was finished, but no, they're still working tonight. So if you're heading for Ripley, 7 p.m. to 6 a.m. each night this week, Grosvenor Road will be closed. I just had a word with the guys downstairs, and they said that they're still working on it. So it looks as though they're well ahead of schedule. Now, looking at the anniversaries today, and I was talking earlier about albums and songs transcending barriers, both age and genre. The Miseducation of Lauryn Hill is one of those, I think, in that it seemed to seep into everywhere via its singles and via just word of mouth, I suppose. You know, have you heard that great album? Or it's on in someone's car, it's on in someone's home when you go round to see them. And they'll say, have you heard this? And this was one of the singles from it. And yes, it is clean. Don't worry.

0: New Atlantic there, and I know none of the Marple Metalhead seems to have missed the memo about the 40th anniversary of Slippery When Wet, which was yesterday. But since he seems to have missed the track or two I played from it yesterday, why don't we hear another track from it that I didn't play yesterday, and just checking, Nighty didn't either. So, which track is it going to be? Well, you'll find out after this, won't you?
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0: Just looking what Star Sailor are up to. They are touring in October. The second they're in London Palladium. Ooh, can it be long before they're doing wedding gigs if they're doing London Palladium? Bridgewater Hall in Manchester on October the 18th. That's probably the nearest. Second nearest, I suppose, is on October the 23rd at Birmingham Town Hall. Didn't know they still used that as a venue. Many happy memories of attending gigs at Birmingham Town Hall when I was a student down there. Great place, great acoustic, I seem to remember. They've got a posh, big, purpose-built concert hall now in Birmingham, but I still prefer the town hall.
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0: theirs, a great album. I'm Mandy Flymy from the album How Dare You by 10cc, the one they made just before they split into, with Godley and Cream going on to, well, practically invent the music video in the 1980s. Great, great bands, and, well, two great bands came out of it. And now it's time for this.
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2: A murder investigation is underway after a house fire in Hounslow. A 48-year-old woman died and a further nine people were taken to hospital after officers were called to the property just after 1 a.m. Police said a murder inquiry is now underway, but no arrests have been made. A young girl is still in hospital after three people died off the coast in Shoreham. Her family have now been named as 55-year-old Hassan Al-Kawas, his partner, 37-year-old Zina Alin, and the 14-year-old daughter, Sara Al-Kawas. The Prime Minister has offered his sympathies, and East Worthing and Shoreham MP Tom Rutland has reacted to the incident.
3: I think everybody is shocked and saddened. We love living by the sea. We're nestled between the South Downs and the sea, and people love to go swimming off the coast and enjoy the coastline. And I think for something like this to happen is really shocking. And we want everybody, whether they live here or are visiting here, to be aware of the dangers of the sea and to swim in the safe areas.
2: Police have launched a double murder investigation after the bodies of two men were found in a flat in Glasgow. Officers were called to Chancellor Street in the Patrick area on Sunday afternoon. It's where Paul Lafferty and Gary Beatson were found. Police Scotland said extensive inquiries are underway in the area. An anti-Muslim hate organisation is calling for social and government change as reports of prejudice against Muslims are on the rise.
4: In many of the cases that people are reporting to us, they're very much usually reporting that there's no interaction from the communities around. It's usually there's no intervention from anyone and people are just being watched as they're being attacked.
2: That's Imam Mata from Tell Mama. The organisation says anti-Muslim hate and prejudice in London in the first half of the year has surpassed the total count for 2023. And finally, Stacey Solomon says it is a dream come true to join the Masked Singer UK. The TV personality will be part of the panel for the upcoming season of the reality singing competition. That's the latest here from Radio News Hub. I'm Matthew Dudley.
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1: Amber Weather with Paradise Windows, manufacturing the very best in Rahow windows and doors for over 20 years to the trade and public.
2: A mixture of clear spells and showers overnight to come. The showers heaviest and most widespread across northern England and Wales. Chilly across Scotland though, with lows of around 10 degrees Celsius.

0: Irene from their second album, Party of the World, was the song. World was the album. Then I think they disperse to the four winds and finally get back together. Whatever it was, 2010, 20, I can't remember now. Anyway, did interview them a couple of years ago. They're now self-releasing via Bandcamp, which a lot of artists are doing these days. Record company contracts being practically non-existent these days, unless you're big on social media. There are various interviews with artists who say that their label stipulated that they should have so many followers on social media, da da da da da, and that's why a lot of them are going it alone and independent. And good luck to them. It's a tough gig out there being a musician, which is why some of us go to the bad and start doing radio. Yeah. I'll get used to it one day.
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As if Shapeshifters on a song wasn't enough. Sheikha in there as well somewhere. That's a sensitivity. It's Marie from Selston. Hello, Marie from Selston. Long time no hear. Hope you're keeping well, by the way. And, well, she wants to hear this one.

0: Queen, of course, you're my best friend. Written by birthday boy John Deacon, who is ample proof of the fact that every band needs a decent electrician. They had John Deacon. We had a guy called Joe Bancroft. Joe, if you're listening, or if anyone knows Joe Bancroft, tell him I say hi. You can't beat having a bass guitarist who's A, an electrician, and B, a karate teacher. That sorted out most of the problems we ever had.
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There is absolutely no reason for playing that other than I felt like playing it. You got a problem with that? There is a reason for playing the next tune, though. It is Ian Gillan's birthday today. I'm not going to reveal the gentleman's age, because it's an occasion to celebrate the voice. And I don't think it was ever better demonstrated than on this Deep Purple track.

0: absolutely stunning. Great to see Richie Blackmore reunited with the lineup of Deep Purple. Last week it was on stage when he joined them for almost inevitably Smoke on the Water. You can hear now why Tim Rice and Andrew Lloyd Webber borrowed Ian Gillan to play Jesus on the original concept album version of Jesus Christ Superstar. I was going to see a production of that last year, but someone spoiled the ending by giving it away. Anyway, that's it from me for this evening. I hope your little ear holes have enjoyed themselves. I should be most surprised and disappointed if they haven't. Jonathan Turner will be attacking them even more in a nice way after the 9 o'clock news, because he's a nice boy, you know.
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1: A woman has died and another in a serious condition after a house fire in Hounslow. Police said a murder inquiry is now underway, but no arrests have been made. A further 9 people were taken to hospital after officers were called to the property just after 1 a.m. Meanwhile, a young girl is still in hospital after 3 people died off the coast in Shoreham. Her family have now been named as 55-year-old Hassan Al-Kawas, his partner 37-year-old Zina Alin, and their 14-year-old daughter Sarah Al-Kawas. The Prime Minister has offered his sympathies, and the East Worthing and Shoreham MP Tom Rutland reacted.
2: Well, it's a really sad day for everybody here in Shoreham, and I think the thoughts of the whole community are with the family and friends of the 3 family members who sadly died yesterday, and we're all hoping and praying that the young girl receiving treatment in hospital pulls through.
1: The Prime Minister, Andy Burnham, has issued a rallying call to get rough sleepers off the streets for Christmas. However, he's admitted government money alone may not be enough to solve the problem. The Housing Secretary, Angela Rayner, has defended Andy Burnham's record on tackling rough sleeping from what he did in the Greater Manchester. Police have launched a double murder investigation after the bodies of 2 men were found in a flat in Glasgow. Officers were called to Chancellor Street in the Patrick area on Sunday afternoon, where Paul Lafferty and Gary Beetson were found. Detective Superintendent Cheryl Kelly spoke during a press conference.
3: Firstly, my thoughts are with the families of both Paul Lafferty and Gary Beetson at this extremely difficult time. And we are doing all that we can to help them get the answers. And they are currently being supported by specialist officers.
1: A rail track defect existed in the area where a train derailed in East Sussex last week, which injured 30 people. An interim report by the Rail Accident Investigation Branch says CCTV images from preceding services on the line show the fault. And finally, a tortoise believed to be more than 100 years old is back on the move after undergoing life-changing surgery, which was to amputate his leg. That's the latest from Radio News Hub. I'm Matthew Dudley.
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0: Amber Weather with Paradise Windows, manufacturing the very best in Rahow windows and doors for over 20 years to the trade and public.
1: A mixture of clear spells and showers overnight to come. The showers heaviest and most widespread across northern England and Wales. Chilly across Scotland though, with lows of around 10 degrees Celsius.
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0: It's the Ambersound FM Rock Show for your Wednesday evening. Not a bad way to get things underway. The Stones, Oasis and Sun Quo. Thank you very much to Trev. Yeah, he's back tomorrow for another edition of The Zone from 6. And, I mean, we've had a strong start with The Stones, Oasis and The Quo. We're kind of going to keep it there with classic stuff. David Bowie and Queen are on next.
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0: 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Thanks for having a listen. And we're going to play you a variety of rock music every single Wednesday night. If you've not listened before, that's kind of what we do. And I'm here till midnight. I've got some Muse on after Nickelback next.
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0: 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It's Jonathan with the Rock Show, and I've got the Killers and the Arctic Monkeys to get on for you next.
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Nothing But Thieves. It's called Baby Cool here at Amber Sound FM. And yeah, I've got two more hours of rock stuff, some classic stuff and some more new stuff like that, including new stuff from Green Day. This is I'm Never Gonna R.I.P.

0: Wednesday, the 19th of August here at Amber Sound FM. Second hour of the rock show, getting us underway with Bring Me the Horizon, Sheffield's finest, the Foo Fighters and AC/DC as well here on your rock show for your Wednesday evening. Cheers for listening. And I've got some kooks on after the guys from Ohio in the States, my second home. 21 Pilots are next.
1: Hello, pet. It's party time, I gather. So, what would you like this time?
2: Oh, so much, Michelle. Thank heavens you're here. I've left it a bit late this time.
1: Nothing new there, then.
2: So, I need a balloon arch. Obviously, as many balloons as you've got. The kids love them. Also, matching banners and bunting. And don't let me forget a badge and matching candles for the cake.
1: No worries. I've also extended my party bag for Lorange. You'll be spoilt for choice. So, dinner panic, pet. And I've got the tableware covered as well.
2: Oh, that's so great. Special Days does it again.
1: Whether it's a birthday, hen night or baby shower, it's what we do best. And we're open 6 days a week now, right here on Oxford Street, Ripley.
2: Wow. Thank you so much, Michelle.
1: Hey, and don't forget my invite.
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0: 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And we have Evanescence on for you after the Stones next.
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0: and the Stones. I was supposed to be seeing Evanescence in a couple of weeks, but due to other circumstances, it's not going to happen. So if you are going, let me know in future weeks what the gigs were like, because I'd love to know. Foreigner playing after The Sweet next.
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nice to get that on your radio again. That's a track called The Hand That Feeds. Okay, I've got another hour still to come to get us to 11. Some new music from U2, and this is the new one from Nickelback.

0: ocean colour scene, up on the downsides, here at Your Rock Show. Before that, Franz Ferdinand and Squeeze. Thanks for sticking around if you've been here since nine. If you've just joined us, don't worry, still 45 minutes of decent rock stuff for your Wednesday night across the Amber Valley. When I say that, I mean Sweet and the Darkness next.
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0: 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And it is the Rock Show on 107.2 and 98.4 FM and on all your smart devices. Simple Minds and Linkin Park, who apparently are going to be in the studio again very soon. I've got a track from them called One Step Closer next.
1: Hello, pet. It's party time, I gather. So, what would you like this time?
2: Oh, so much, Michelle. Thank heavens you're here. I've left it a bit late this time.
1: Nothing new there, then.
2: So, I need a balloon arch. Obviously, as many balloons as you've got. The kids love them. Also, matching banners and bunting. And don't let me forget a badge and matching candles for the cake.
1: No worries. I've also extended my party bag for Lorange. You'll be spoilt for choice. So, dinner panic, pet. And I've got the tableware covered as well.
2: Oh, that's so great. Special Days does it again.
1: Whether it's a birthday, hen night or baby shower, it's what we do best. And we're open 6 days a week now, right here on Oxford Street, Ripley.
2: Wow. Thank you so much, Michelle.
1: Hey, and don't forget my invite.
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0: couple of weeks. Get some Sabbath on for you. Black Sabbath, Sweet Leaf, before that, Simple Minds and Linkin Park. We are in the final stretch of your rock show as we get close to the final 20-odd minutes. And I'm going to be playing you some Dire Straits. Yeah, some Dire Straits for you after Generation X and Billy Idol next.
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show. Cheers for listening. That's me done. I'll be back on your radio Saturday from 4. Reverse the Chorus will be here. And to get us to midnight, this is Fleetwood Mac.

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1: A murder investigation is underway after a house fire in Hounslow. A 48-year-old woman died and a further nine people were taken to hospital after officers were called to her property just after 1 a.m. Police said a murder inquiry is now underway, but no arrests have yet been made. A young girl is still in hospital after three people died off the coast of Shoreham. Her family have now been named. They are 55-year-old Hassan El-Kawas, his partner 37-year-old Zina Elaine, and the 14-year-old Zara El-Kawas. East Worthing and Shoreham MP Tom Rutland said this.
2: Well, it's a really sad day for everybody here in Shoreham, and I think the thoughts of the whole community are with the family and friends of the three family members who sadly died yesterday, and we're all hoping and praying that the young girl receiving treatment in hospital pulls through.
1: Police in Scotland have launched a double murder investigation after the bodies of two men were found in a flat in Glasgow. Officers were called to Chancellor Street in the Patrick area on Sunday afternoon. Paul Lafferty and Gary Beetson were found. Detective Superintendent Cheryl Kelly spoke during a press conference.
3: A significant amount of resources have been dedicated to this investigation, and there is a large police presence in the area as these investigations continue. We're keen to hear from anyone who knew both Paul and Gary, who were in the Patrick area near to Chancellor Street.
1: We've been told that a knife was used. A company owned by Sheffield United's chairman has been wound up at the High Court. The club could be subject to a 12-point deduction if the English Football League finds that the owners have breached rules. A rail track defect existed in the area where a train derailed in East Sussex last week, injuring 30 people. An interim report by the Rail Accident Investigation Branch says CCTV images from preceding services on the line show the fault. About 150 people were on board the 8-carriage Southern train from London Victoria to Eastbourne. Three carriages ended up on their side. And Stacey Solomon says it's a dream come true to join the Masked Singer in the UK. That's the latest from Radio News Hub. I'm Matthew Dudley.
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1: Looking into Thursday, it's another day of sunshine and showers. The heaviest will move south to England and Wales. Thunder possible across the nation. Feeling cool though, with highs of 21 degrees Celsius.

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2: Andy Burnham has sent his sympathies to the relatives and friends of a girl who is fighting for her life after three of her family members died following an incident at sea off West Sussex.
3: It's so sad to hear what happened yesterday, and obviously we think there's a young girl still in hospital fighting for her life, and we send our best wishes and love to her wider friends and family.
2: Her family have now been named as 55-year-old Hassan Al-Kawas, his partner 37-year-old Zina Aline, and their 14-year-old daughter Sarah Al-Kawas by Sussex Police. Meanwhile, Andy Burnham has issued a rallying call to get rough sleepers off the streets for Christmas. However, he's admitted government money alone may not be enough to solve the problem. The Housing Secretary, Angela Rayner, has defended his record on tackling rough sleeping after what he did in Greater Manchester. A rail track defect existed in the area where a train derailed in East Sussex last week, injuring 30 people. An interim report by the Rail Accident Investigation Branch says CCTV images from preceding services on the line show the fault. Three carriages ended up on their side, trapping passengers. Police have launched a double murder investigation after the bodies of two men were found in a flat in Glasgow. Officers were called to Chancellor Street in the Patrick area on Sunday afternoon, where Paul Lafferty and Gary Beetson were found. Detective Superintendent Cheryl Kelly made this statement.
4: I am appealing directly to anyone with information, no matter how small or insignificant they feel this may be, should they come forward and speak to us. Please do not assume that the police already know information.
2: Thunderstorm warnings have been issued across parts of England and Wales. It comes as water companies could be forced to reduce the amount they take from the River Severn to prevent parts of it drying out in the ongoing drought. And Celtic have just taken a huge step towards Champions League football. They've beaten LASK 3-0 at Celtic Park in the first leg of their Champions League playoff. Celtic travel to Austria for the second leg next week. That's the latest from Radio News Hub. I'm Matthew Dudley.
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1: Amber Weather with Paradise Windows, manufacturing the very best in Rahal windows and doors for over 20 years to the trade and public.
2: 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The heaviest will move south to England and Wales. Thunder possible across the nation. Feeling cool though, with highs of 21 degrees Celsius.
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